Maybe someday I'll find myself. 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Maybe then the voices won't come back.

0: Dames en heren, jongens en meisjes, onze birthday boy. 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Yes, David.
1: Something special happens in the dusty attic of the public radio in Hilversum. Something magical is created there. A special feeling is sent to all Dutch living rooms via masterful FM waves.

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Say oops upside your head.